0: is not a problem that I can't fix. Cause I can do it in the mix. And if your man gives you trouble just to move out on the double, and you don't let it trouble your brain, cause away goes trouble down the drain.
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0: Mbappé. One ticket, please. Well, that must be everybody's here.
1: Hey, what's going on, man?
2: Yeah.
1: She's at home.
0: Yeah, she's at home.

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1: Stay for just a while, stay and let me look at you. It's been so long I hardly knew you.